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1: 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But first, got to hit you with the iHeart Country Roundup. 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
1: Now, she even took to Instagram, said, I haven't yeed my last haw, which means, or could mean, Taylor Swift coming back to country music. I guess we'll have to wait and see. She's definitely going to be at the CMA Awards, though, as she was just nominated. Big congrats to Taylor. Hudson Westbrook is on iHeartCountry House Party.

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1: 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We're so excited, girl. Thanks so much for taking the time. But what has it been like for you to have the support of not only your fans, but also being an On the Verge artist with iHeart Country?
2: 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And so it's crazy. Thank you.
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1: 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CMA nominations came out. Ella Langley, 9 nominations. Holy cow. Big congrats to her. CMA's coming up in November. You going to be watching? 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
1: 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So sweet. Joining Dad Gang along with Luke Combs. It's called Rethink.

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1: 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Man, that one sucked. What about Jelly Roll? So I heard Country House Party is called Hands Up.
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1: Amanda in Las Vegas hanging out with I Heart Country House Party. Appreciate you, girl. Says she wants to hear Kane Brown, Marshmello. Gonna play Miles on it coming up after Hardy, Eric Church, Morgan Wallen, Tim McGraw teaming up. It's called MacArthur.

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1: 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Kenny Chesney, Lainey Wilson, and so many more. 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
1: Lindsay hanging out late with iHeart Country House Party tonight. She said she wants to hear Zach talk. His song South of Sanity coming up. Also got Morgan Wallen on the way. Appreciate you for hanging out with us tonight, especially so late, keeping the party going. But Luke Combs, it's called Kind of Love We Make.

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1: It was one to remember tonight. Appreciate you for hanging out with us. And a big old thank you to Stell Lefty for hanging out. I Heart Country House Party. We're out of here, leaving you again.

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Ignore that honey-do list. Yeah. What else we got here? 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Play some country music. Nice and loud, too. Kix 100.9. 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

Pioneer Valley's Country Kicks 100.9. Early Sunday, welcome to it. How about we get the day going with some good news? I just happen to have some I'll share with you in two songs.

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1: 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Crank it up. 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You know what? On second thought, never mind. We don't care. 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
1: Hey, Granger, this is Brian Bondrack. I live up by Sioux City, Iowa, and I listen to 104.1. You have a good night. God bless you all for what you do.
0: Thank you for that encouragement, sir. I appreciate you listening. 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
1: 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Stick around, Ann Hudson is coming up with the latest buzz from Nashville, and give us a tease of what you got coming up.
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1: I knew I'd see her around. I'd be at some party, she'd show up and I'd be walking out. Across some parking lot, hiding behind her sister. I'd look up, she'd be at the red light beside me in that white Maxima with a sticker on the back. I'd ask,

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Asking this question, who does fall remind you of? We'll talk about this in two songs. Tell me whoever popped in your mind. 866-607-8383.

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1: We're more than just a country radio show. We're a late night family. And Granger Smith is the voice that keeps the night going strong. Thanks for riding with us here on After Midnight with Granger Smith.

Kicks 100.9. It may still be Saturday night where you are. I thank you for being here. Where are you listening right now? My number is 866-607.

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1: This is Dusty, trucking along here in Texas. Love you, man.
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1: If you're up late with us, you'll want to follow us on Instagram, too. At After Midnight Granger Smith. 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

Kix 100.9, Pioneer Valley's Country. Early Sunday, welcome to it. How about we get the day going with some good news? I just happen to have some I'll share with you in two songs.

Pioneer Valley's country, Kicks 100.9. You've seen the pink cars driving around. Well, this company is responsible for those, and it launched on this day. I'll tell you more about that, plus some other things that went down on this day in history coming up in two songs.

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I love it when you're part of the show. 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

Kix 100.9, Pioneer Valley's country. Happy Sunday morning. I really appreciate you having weekend mornings with Granger on as we enjoy this last stretch of the weekend together.

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Pioneer Valley's Country, Kicks 100.9. So what's your opinion on electric cars? How you feeling about this? We'll talk about it in two songs, 866-607-8383.

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Well, good morning, y'all. It's bright and early Sunday. I'm so glad you're spending part of your morning with me on Mornings with Granger. 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

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A woman in Florida was caught on a door cam stealing an adult tricycle while wearing a tiger print onesie. You can't make this stuff up. Earl Dibbles Jr. is going to share this dumb criminal story with us next. She drank

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What's your opinion on electric cars? 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

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You've seen the pink cars driving around. Well, this company is responsible for those, and it launched on this day. I'll tell you more about that. Plus, some other things that went down on this day in history coming up in two songs.

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Hey, I'm glad you're spending part of your Sunday morning with me on Mornings with Granger. 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
1: Tomorrow morning, you want a way to get rich. 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

0: 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Ann Hudson is coming up next with all the latest from Nashville. 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
1: Oh, this is fun, Granger. One country superstar is about to do something no woman has ever done before at the CMA Awards. The history-making announcement is coming up in your Nashville news next. I left that.

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1: 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Hotter than the red on the cattle brand. Cause she's a gold digger with a quick trigger. A cast iron skillet swinging lid flip.

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1: Hey, Granger, I just want to say good morning from the Shenandoah Valley. This is Miley. Hope you have a great day.
0: Love that you got us turned up this morning. Thanks for being here on Mornings with Granger.

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Asking this question, who does fall remind you of? We'll talk about this in two songs. Tell me whoever popped in your mind. 866-607-8383.

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Morning, y'all. Happy Sunday. Thanks for spending part of your weekend with me on Mornings with Granger. If you're on the iHeartRadio app, did you know you could hit that talkback button? And I'd love to hear from you.

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Your lipstick stained every coffee cup that I got in this house. 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

my last name would just sound better together, and probably always will, like a cup of coffee and a sunrise. 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

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And welcome into Sunday. I'm Dusty filling in today. And hey, the reason I'm filling in, I mean, let's face it. First Sunday of football, let's go. Oh, my TV's on, don't worry.

weekend checklist. Load up the cooler. Ignore that honey-do list. Yeah. What else we got here? Oh, yeah. Play some country music. Nice and loud, too. Kicks 100.9.

The Pioneer Valley's number one for new country, Kicks 100.9. And she was nominated for a CMA for her most recent song. But very thankful, very nice response. Taylor, our song,

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1: Kix 100.9, Bobby Bones here. Tomorrow morning, do you want a way to get rich? Well, we found a really bizarre way a woman says that you can get rich by doing it all yourself. You need to hear this. That's tomorrow's Bobby Bones Show. It won't

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I'm Dusty. Hey, maybe you got a shout out, a birthday, a song request, a comment. You can let us know. 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

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This is Boston.

Kix 100.9, and I'm thinking the math is going to add up. I think she is now tied Mariah Carey for the most weeks at number one on the Billboard Hot 100. Just saying. Give it another week. Standalone number one. We will see.

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1: Tomorrow morning, you want a way to get rich. 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

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I'm Dusty. 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

0: Kix 100.9. And I saw this last week. I went into geek mode. Looks like Florida Georgia Line's going to reunite at Stagecoach. So the festival posted a teaser video. The guys were loading equipment into the back of a truck, and it just said LFG. And then it's Brian and Tyler. They go, "We going to do this?" And there's FGL stuff everywhere. Yep, let's do it. Just saying. Stagecoach of next year is in April. I mean, looks like it's going to happen. Hopefully another whole tour with this as well. So keep you updated. It's all we know. Check it out on the socials. Walker Hayes on the way. Ella Langley next.
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0: 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And Katie, once you're Walker Hayes, I got you covered. Headed to the grocery store. Sunday Funday. 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
1: He's a ranch hand in a pinch, man. 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

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And I'm Dusty. 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
3: You won't see the engineer that slams the Nissan Rogue's door 13,920 times, or the corrosive chamber that simulates 15 years of life in 5 months, or the Rogue heat-baked for over 300 combined hours. What you will see is a vehicle that can take punch after punch and keep rolling. 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

0: Kyle Larson continues the lead, now by just 2.1 seconds. Larson in some heavy lap traffic, about to overhaul Noah Gregson and Zane Smith just in front of him off of turn number four. That's allowing Joey Logano to close in with 13 laps to go in stage two. Let's pause 10 seconds for station identification on the Motor Racing Network.
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2: Just past the halfway point of this race, we have 14 laps to go in stage number two. So far, we've been slowed 7 times for the Hardys caution. A lot of incidents early on in this race. 4 different drivers have led this race with 3 lead changes. Kyle Larson and Joey Logano have each led 47 laps. Larson, as the leader right now, is continuing to stretch that out. Brad Keselowski out front for 18 laps. Ross Chastain has led 15 laps. And speaking of Ross Chastain, we are likely going to see him on pit road pretty soon. It is actually now his 80th lap that he has been on this tank of Sunoco fuel.
0: Due on the pit lane here in the next couple of circuits. Just lost the third spot to Brad Keselowski. Ryan Blaney is closing in from fifth. Then it's Josh Berry, Denny Hamlin, Ryan Preece hanging tough in the top 10. Off sequence in eighth, Tyler Reddick and Chase Briscoe. They've been in a good battle the last few laps as well for ninth and 10th.